0: an unceasing agony dangling before your eyes, for there's just a flimsy construction parting your time from its end.
1: Radiocittaperta.it, la tua radio online.

I don't need, I don't need, I don't need, I don't need, I don't need, I don't need, I don't need, I don't need, I don't need, I don't need, I don't need, I don't need, I don't need, I don't need, I don't need, I don't need, I don't need, I don't need, I don't need, I don't need, I don't need, I don't need, I don't need, I don't need, I don't need, I don't need, I don't need, I don't need, I don't need, I don't need, I don't need, I don't need, I don't need, I don't need, I don't need, I don't need, I don't need, I don't need, I don't need, I don't need, I don't need, I don't need, I don't need, I don't need, I don't need, I don't need, I don't need, I don't need, I don't need, I don't need, I don't need, I don't need, I don't need, I don't need, I don't need, I don't need, I don't need, I don't need, I don't need, I don't need, I don't need, I don't need, I don't need, I don't need, I don't need, I don't need, I don't need, I don't need, I don't need, I don't need, I don't need, I don't need, I don't need, I don't need, I don't need, I don't

And what have you got without routine? You peel the skin of a tangerine, and inside it you see an eight ball, and it just turns and winks.

0: questo genere, su questa compilation, e andiamo a ascoltare un brano di Genius che si chiama Berly Via Avenue.
1: Military sources in Saigon say the district capital of Quang Duc in the lower central highlands was lost today after a heavy artillery barrage and infantry assault. The fall of that town threatens to cost the government the entire province of Quang Duc. Meanwhile, tank-led North Vietnamese forces drove a militia force from a base camp 30 miles northwest of Saigon. Diplomatic sources in Washington say Cambodian President Lan Nho will step down within the next 2 weeks, board an aircraft for an unspecified destination.

What can bite me? What is up? 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All this tenderness inside, all this shade, ride or die. Palm to fist, give it torque. Any feels, punch him short. Panty lines, pop a thong, suck it back.

stone, suck on a bone, leave us alone, stuff a calzone. 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

situation better, but I do have a message for our community, for our city, and I have a message for ICE. To ICE, get the fuck out of Minneapolis.

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1: Was living down station, I was killing time with John. The boredom made me think I needed in the day. She was sexy, blonde, charming, uptown girl. I still, tonight is the night, Johnny said, alright, fine. Grabbing out the station, she came off the train and she is amazing. I've never seen a girl like her. Tonight is the night, we're gonna hook up. No party, no drugs, I'm gonna hook up. But then I saw Kiki, she was at the station, she looked at me, she said, there's a party at the end of the street, and I thought, we should go! Yeah, we're having the party, she was very hot, that's my night!